0: Brian.
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0: 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Got one male. Appears to be up. Be right in front of the sheets.
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0: 19-2. 19-2, can you please alert Meredith for a priority one stroke 75-year-old female? Last known well was 2100 yesterday, and we've got about a 17-minute ETA.
1: Priority one stroke 75-year-old female. I will let them know. 21-10.

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0: 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Can you clear alert Meredith? 5-year-old seizure status. 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

2650 Sherwoodsburg Pike, DCNT, Lapis Crossroads, abdominal pain. 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

to the area of the 3 mile marker, Interstate 70 eastbound, the overpass. First ranger collision, Edge County 5, L59, respond. PS1, Plan 324.

0: 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Top number one lane shut down. Yeah, that's good.
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1: Transit 5-1.
0: Yeah, we have two vehicles, passenger car and tractor trailer, but one being evaluated by EMS, Leonard Travis.
1: 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Caution back, 75-2.
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Apartment number 126, medical emergency, medic 75, respond, second alert, 425.

0: 755 Washington. I-755. Yes, you're right.
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1: We knock on the door of 356 South Locust, and a resident reports he didn't call 911, and there is nobody matching the description. Can we get a call back?
0: Standing outside.
2: I will attempt. He did say he was standing outside.
1: Five, district, I need to walk up to the ambulance.
2: Okay, 516.

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1: Units responding near 231 Emmett Road. Single call. Attempted two call, lacks no answer. Pigma believes her house is on fire, but she cannot get out because she has two cats. Again, we cannot reconnect with her.
2: Perez, squad on scene.
3: Washington County from C4.
2: I'm on the scene, confirming dispatch. I have a single story. Single family home, has smoke shower from the Charlie side.
3: I got to have a command code, I will call the town officer.
1: G4, is he confirming?
2: Someone's laying out from Patty Lane.
1: Someone's laying out from Patty Lane. G4 is on the scene, single story. That smoke show, and he's established the initial command. 1057.
2: Watch,
1: Let's see, try it again.
2: I get you 360 momentarily.
1: Copy, Chief.
2: AFP 93 is responding.
0: AFP 93, tag
1: 1-8. At Emmer. And you 10-1's on the scene. He laid out from Beaver Creek at Emmer, 1058.
2: Watch County from Smith.
1: Come in and go.
2: 360 complete, Charlie 5. I have a walk-in basement. 10-1, it appears the fire be in the basement on the Charlie 5. Stretch along the line to the rear.

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0: Can you imagine 14?

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In Tacoma 27, Tacoma 6, station 754, respond medic, duty 75. Air unit 25, rehab 255, respond 1101.

0: 3, you have fire attack. You okay with that?
1: Yeah, that's right.
2: Washington
3: 275.
1: 275. I see 1814 already put himself on it. You can hold him there as a supervisor so I can stay in service to cover mine in his area.
3: Okay, sir. I'll show you the 1101.

0: 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Fire reported out. Engine 5, respond. PS1 1101.
1: Engine 3, clear deal. Going to work.
2: Engine 3. Kevin Washington. 70, down, so if you want me to head to that, fire reported out.
0: Your discretion, you're advising it was reported out over an hour ago.
2: Alright, I'll let engine 5 hand off to the box.
0: Direct.

0: Yeah, Avenger 3, you got a secondary line or front door?
1: Turn it up, George on line.
0: Avenger 10, will you direct George the line?
1: Yes, we are working on it. I'm having an issue with my car.
0: Tell me, are you direct?
1: Give me a number. We have five shows from five Charlie now.

0: I-70 eastbound in the area of the 18th. First one, injury collision. And to company 4, rescue squad 4, medic 49, respond. 11 and 4.
1: Secondary heads up, you got solar panels on the roof.
2: Okay. Can we also, the guys in the front yard here, can we get a second line, pull all 10-1 to the front door, please?
1: Sergeant Warren, go ahead and charge it.
2: And you want to go with
3: it. Washington, can you get all the EMS units under attack, one EMS, please?
4: Washington, all EMS units for Hammer Road. All EMS units going to attack one EMS, attack one EMS. Turn, is that where you want to rehab as well?
3: Along with the air unit.
4: You got it.
3: Command 26-1, where do you want to step?
2: On deck, Alpha side. Go ahead and grab the red stuff off truck 3 as well.
1: Copy. No problem. I'll take the patient visit. We're more on the fire. We're making a point.
3: I copy. Got water on the fire. Making a push. Captain from Engine 3, you're going to have Division 1. Acknowledge. I copy that. And also, Washington, I know I missed it, but just for documentation, two outlets established.
4: Washington, okay.
1: 18-14 to command. Good job. I'm on the job within the job.
3: Yeah, I've seen you running with him. I got you.
5: Command W3, I'm on the scene. You need me somewhere.
4: Change to 16-1. W3, I got you on the scene as well.
3: If you want to pack up and assume on deck position with the next crewing, I'm not sure what we're going to have to do with this roof here. It does have solar panels. And if it gets up in that attic, I'm okay with going ahead and figuring out a plan to vent this. Okay.
1: 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I need you to come in off Beaver Creek, catch your rear, end of development, catch me on hydrant.
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0: 27-1.
2: When you come up on Beaver Creek, stop by my engine, you're going to turn left into Emmer. You're going to reverse leg from me up to the first intersection on your right to a hydrant.

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1: 28.
0: Okay, we're right up the street from that cardiac ground. If you want to patch, just do it when you dispatch it.
1: That'd be great. Thank you.

0: Mike Alpha 9, Rosebank Way. Gerald Classy Cuts for cardiac arrest. 2 East responding, duty 75, in Atomity 7, 1111.
1: All right, sounds good. Also, if we can make a visual on that floor, we're looking pretty good on that for the crew to make entry, correct?
2: Command from W3.
1: Stand by W3, 1814, go ahead with your message. Okay, sounds good. W3, guys.
3: Okay, Charlie Side report, they got a good knock on the fire. They're reporting heavy contents. We do have fire extension into the Salford area. I'm going to need a second line back here. People with long gloves. If we want to vent the roof, we could probably do it towards the Bravo side. It looks like there's an alleyway enough we could move along the solar panels if we have to do that.
1: Okay, very well.
3: Also, they need an additional crew in the basement. All you got is Battalion 3 and 1814 in the basement. 10-1's crew's out. You're on a recycle.
1: Okay. 1840, you take the 3 from 26. Go ahead and swap out with those crews. 27's crew, when you come up the same hill and deck out the side.
3: Okay. And then in addition to the crew, I do need that second line and long hooks to stop this from running.
1: Chief, you're realizing you need a second line, or correction, another line and long hooks on the Charlie side?
3: That's right.
4: Man, this is one.
1: Go ahead, Captain.
4: Yeah,
1: confirming.
4: We do have fire.
1: We need
4: another line to
1: get
4: one, okay?
1: I copy. 27, get one line to the Charlie side. Mount Etna's crew, 16, go ahead and get a line to the Alpha side, Division 1, please, off 10-1's engine.
3: Safe to all the units. The solar panels have been disconnected, DC for the structure. However, power is still active, and the panels itself will be active.
5: Watch command.
1: Yeah.
5: For that information, you may get to the way.
1: That's correct. Go ahead and serve the fire task force as well.
5: Man, requesting PE in the fire task force, 1114.
3: Command for W3. Battalion 3 and 1814 are out of the basement. Do you want me to assume the basement division?
1: We got it.
3: Oh, yeah, the basement.
4: Come on. Division 1. Clean, so far, heading to the roof. We need to open up the roof, 56, okay?
1: I acknowledge.
6: Rescue squad 13 on scene. Where do you want our crews to be?
3: Charge that second line.

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3: No, you ought to do it, Becky.
2: Engine tanker 7 Washington had us on the box.
4: Okay, what's your staffing?
2: 2 and 2.
4: Copy, so just tackle ops.

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1: Thank you, 4116.
0: Yeah.
2: Hello, first cousin. That is Mikey Bajal, the host.
3: Yeah, calling command, go again.
2: Very cool. Well, don't the first floor ceiling. We got all the
3: questions. Okay.
0: Engine 2 on the Washoe, PS1.
1: Good.
0: Our turn's went off multiple times, so if we do something else, we do have a second crew in quarters for another piece if it's needed.
1: Jack, what happened to you got back here?
0: We have three.
1: You got 3021 or 3 back at the station?
0: Both.
1: We'll split it for second engine.
0: Second engine of the truck work.
1: Okay. I'll tell him to bring the truck.
0: Okay, after you hit it, just put the rescue in out of service staffing. I'm pushing back one up.
1: You got it, Cap.
2: Coming up. Two of you can flow.
4: Okay, you're advising. The floor is still holding up good. We need to ease open up on the Bravo side, correct?
1: That's correct. I'm at roof.
0: Alright, I have a counter
1: driver. How do you get things to resolve? Yeah. I'll have a truck to do, crew.
2: Okay.

0: 231 Emmett Road. This is with the structure fire truck to respond 1119.
1: There's your task force is completed. We just fired a truck to you. They had additional staffing, so we told them to send it.
2: Command, acknowledge fire knocked in the basement.
1: There's no one supervisor. Get out of the camera report, please.
3: Okay, that's just came out. We were following the call pretty good. Got most of the fire knocked down on Division 1. We need to open up the roof, if possible. And let's go ahead and just take the windows. It's pretty well compacted, heavy contents throughout.
1: 3, right?
2: Okay, copy. Truck 3 driver. Go ahead and give me a report with the individuals that swamped out with engine 33, please.
1: Charlie, command. Before we pop windows, we need to pull everybody out because I think it's going to go. We're getting pretty good conversion from the Charlie sign. I don't know what they have inside, but from Charlie, I got some conversion. And we need to pop windows with guys inside before we have hoarding conditions.
2: I concur with that. I want to hold off on popping windows. I want to see if we can get a hole in this roof and go from there if we can release some of that out.
3: Basement is wrong, Charlie. Is there any opportunity for a basement to go on the ground inside? Maybe a few shelves.
1: There is no window on the... Actually, I do have one. On the Bravo side, right beside the electrical panel. You guys are in there monitoring if I take that?
3: You can see if anything on the Bravo side, Bravo be about.
1: Okay, let me make some access to the glass here and I'll see if I can get you open up one.
4: It's a tanker 7, I'll see.
2: Yeah, basically, who is your swap out crew? I don't have that document. Fire truck 3 and 83 with engine 3. Yeah, I know. Who went in to replace you guys?

0: 我是说你看完什么？
1: 开始去
0: 做标。我这边我刚刚做完了，我刚刚放出去了，刚刚放出去了，好。
1: Alright, you got the
2: visual one. Copy, move on. Looking for rescue engine 7-4 for a transfer.
0: Copy 3-0, battalion 3-0.
1: I copy. Go ahead with the phone down to me if you have operating there.
0: In the basement, with 18 track and 26 engines.
1: I know. Do you have any other additional needs at this time, Chief?
0: I don't need to come up with some kind of ventilation starting at the Charlie Side access point to try to push the heat out. The majority of the fire we had was from the Bravo side at the bottom of the steps. The silver thing we got, just started straight coming out of the basement, not like this conversion smoke. So it's probably still on top, it's bottom, but the heavy fire is extinguished.
1: I acknowledge, thank you.
3: 3-255 is on the screen. 3-255, 11-25. Passing at the 19-mile
1: marker. 492
3: has more for transport. Seems under them to be out of service.
1: There is.
4: 11-25.
0: Bravo Charlie Corn with the line. We do have draw ventilation out that basement whenever they pop. It's supposed to be a small casement.
2: Frederick County Rescue Engine 740, Company 2, 1126.

0: 27th engine, go ahead and charge that 4-inch.
1: Okay.
2: Charlie, to your command, can we get a third line to the rear? And what kind of man do you have on deck? Because these crews have been in here for a while.
0: Yeah, I'll be working on that. What are the conditions from the exterior that Charlie saw right now?
2: Reports from the guys coming out. It's hot in the basement. Still have smoke pushing out the basement door. And two windows pretty good. They had some conversion, but there's still a fire somewhere. Although it's the first floor basement can smoke it yet. Still got pretty good smoke from that. But there is good conversion as well. I do have this squad crew on the roof trying to get the vent hole next to the color panels. See if that helps their hand as well.
0: I copy. And I'm working on that third line beside Charlie. There's seven firing right in front of the buggy here. Go ahead and get a third line to side Charlie.

0: last four things on there, and then I call it back.
1: Right, 269.
0: I copy. Frank Legend, 2-1, 11-28.
2: Is on the Delta side window on the basement. I have fire located inside this window.
1: Okay, are we able to extinguish that from the basement, or do we need that third line coming around? Can we hit it from the exterior?
3: You can charge that yellow line whenever you've got it.
4: Responding 11:30.
1: Right. Can I give you your staffing?

0: Wash twins. Here we go. Information. You're 36 minutes IDR. Franco Engine 2-1's going to 7 with 2, and Franco County Rescue Engine 7-4 is going to 2 with 4, if needed.
1: Charlie, command. I think it's going to be help me. 26 on crew out front. They need to evaluate them.
2: Okay. Division 1, Captain Chief 12.
3: Oh.
2: Okay. Who do you have still working with you, and do they treat any recycle?
3: This is my friend, my phone. I want to have a 16. I don't have to have.
2: Okay. Waiting for it. Go to Division 1. Captain 12, or Expansion Assistant 12, just report to him.
4: Second line on the trailer, water 7.

0: whatever. Got a Cat 1 Ops.
1: Yes, I'm Six 1 Officer. He's in the Basement Division. Send him out. Send the 26 unit out now.
0: The unit with the 26 injury. Can we go ahead with the information on that, please? Contact Ops. Transfer 1 engine from Franklin County Company through to Company 10, 1133. Smoke inhalation individual for the 26 engine, correct?
2: I believe that's going to be the primary, but also heat exhaustion as well for the whole crew.
0: Okay, I think that's a lot of us here right now.

0: Route Command. We got a movement coming down wherever you have it.
1: Three, you punched all the way through the attic and down to the first floor, correct?
0: Yeah, a few holes. There's somebody else up there, believe us, they can punch bigger holes through the floor, ceiling level.

0: Well, she said 275, yeah. So go ahead.
1: Man, I'm trying to get over to Washington. We might have one for transport. Go ahead and have them send you another medic unit to replace them.
0: I got you, Cap. I'll get you a third one started.

0: charge command. We apparently still have one from 26 unaccounted for. I'm not sure. The rest of his crew came out, and they're unaware where their other guy is. So if somebody can locate him and send him out, we greatly appreciate it, but we got to stop his operations.
1: Totally charged. If you've got three out, that's all that went in from 26.
2: Thank you.

0: Command and Charlie. All the 26 crews, 1840 are accounted for in the front yard.
1: Thank you.
2: Okay, yep, that was getting ready to know,

0: 我放了个电话放什么什么吗？啊。
1: Thank you. Keep going to the Charlie for Graham.
2: Good. Have you reported after yours?
1: I have five individuals on that front yard. Need them to find Charlie to replace those screws. They've been working very heavy.
2: Yeah, that's correct. The ones in the basement are fairly new. That was 27, met up with Battalion 3. And then 27's on the first division. And they've been in for a while, so we can work out. And we are getting good conversion now. I have the light smoke from the basement window and door. Everything else is a lot better now.
1: Okay. Company 9. On the opposite side, go around the side, Charlie, T27. So let's go ahead and swap out with those individuals working in the basement. T27, when those individuals come out, make sure they go through rehab.
2: Yep, copy that.
3: That's a minute from the scene.
4: 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Okay, I copy the attic clear.
1: You can one.
4: And you're working on some hotspots, is that correct?
0: There's not many hotspots on the front spot.
4: Okay, sounds good. Yeah, dude, if you're okay with it, I'm going to hold off on putting a fan up in the front door until we have confirmed good fire knock in the basement. Do you concur with that?
0: Yeah, okay. Let's look at what we can call.
4: Yeah.
0: I'm sorry about, making good progress, but we keep having problems with the pressure. But I am concerned about being on it. I have to talk about the pressure point.
4: I copy you're having issues with the pressure. Engine 10-1 FAO. 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

Chief Tank here, report to the command post, Alpha Bravo 4.

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2: Copy.
1: All right, come in. I was unaware, once you come in, there was nobody else left on that crew, so they have 7 and 93 in the face of each afternoon. 87 just came out.
3: Okay, you should have Company 9 with you as well back there. They were assigned to get a Charlie report to you.

0: 7901.
1: Yes, sir. I'm 7 minutes from Crossfield. I'm making a closure to Vanguard for the arrest.
0: Thank you to Washington. We're 5 minutes out. We were already in your direction.
1: Not one. We're direct. Thanks, Ed. We'll continue to Crossfield.
2: Clear rehab, I'll be back.
1: Okay.
2: When you get a chance, send me his info, just demographics, so I can give it to you. Okay, Steve.

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0: 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You can get somebody to get your hand in the front door, maybe just let Charlie. You should be able to push it up through the stairway and out.
1: Okay.
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1: Franklin Engine 2-1, are you direct?
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1: That's correct.
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3: We're approaching from the Dual Highway side. Do you have a specific location for us?
0: Yeah, you can come down Ember, right past 1814, or Squad 10. There's a driveway here I can park in. Just to have easy access out.
3: Got me.
0: Give me a minute to confirm with them, but it looks like they've hit the hot spots now, so I believe it's giving me a double check with them.
1: Very well. Division 1, while I wait for that report, is your fire under control in Division 1?

0: 13, 14. You got good in there. Okay, with the fans running now, are you comfortable saying the fire is under control?
1: Okay,
0: go ahead, Charlie. No, I'm comfortable with fire under control, basic decisions.

0: tell them to give the captain two. Okay. But Sergeant Gerson, based on this report, we're just working on some minor hot spots on Division 1, correct? Okay, Washington, you copy. Fire under control.
1: Washington, okay, fire under control. 1153, you're 60 minutes IDR.

All set, units operating. We haven't got it all clear on the meter, so while we're working in an IDLH, we're still going to be on BAs.

0: safety to command and all units at work working on side Charlie. Please check your regulators. We have a piece of a regulator back here that was on the ground. See inside diaphragm.
1: Apparently there was a regulator that blew up in the back. It's probably pieces of that.
0: Copy that. Eight from the tank three.

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1: Support now.
0: We'll clear Crawfield. 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
1: Okay, I'm 56.

0: 17,044, natural well road, medical emergency. Meals, Company 2, Berkeley, as in 9-6 responds. PS1, nothing on Berkeley.
1: Telling you, you guys pull as much water as you can in there. We have water, and we're doing an evaluation to see what we do for overhaul and what manpower we need. So pull water as much as you can, and give me an update. What kind of work we got?
2: Uh-huh.

0: 284 is Alpha Tonic, Strip Tonic Liquors, Fraternity, Station 754 is still on that acrobatic second alert, PS1, 1200. Franklin Engine 2-1 to Washington, we've completed transfer to Funkstown.
1: Good.
0: Okay, Franklin Engine 2-1, 1201. If you want, you can show me en route from the hospital.
1: Okay, I'll see what Rescue Engine 7-4 is my first responder.
0: Copy that, thank you.
2: Good. Alright, coming out, finish the report back. I'll be coming out of the low air, coming out. Got two guys saying to keep working. Let them work and come back in the report. We'll see what we need.
0: Engine 1, FAF. Yes, sir.

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1: 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I need you to go into medical. 16,044, Natural Well Road. 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

0: 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They're going to be your first responder for you.
1: And you're one to 27-1.
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1: Shut down your line, your tanker 6. We're going to swap him out. I'm going to hook in, have you hooked into me to reestablish one of the slots.
2: Copy that. Shutting down.
0: Medical, 16,044, Natural Well Road.

0: Charlie to command. I have a hostile to truck crews looking on the shopping area. I have two guys from Company 9 still inside the basement working. I'm going to keep everybody else out until they finish up. And we'll see where we're at with the fire marshal, and then we'll let, we have left to do for overhaul. There's a lot of stuff in there, so I don't know how much has come out. So we'll check here after the FMs do their thing. We have manpower.
1: Very well, sir. Thank you.
0: You can send one or two people back with some portable lighting. That'll help for a shot.
1: All right.

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0: News media is up to fire, please. Your wishes.
1: Stay there until I find somebody to talk to.
0: All right.

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1: Copy. Just confirming you said start a magnitude to your interstation for tieback problems.
2: Page 3-4. That'd be the real lock.
0: It's okay for an atmosphere that is not LVH. Yeah.
3: Hey, also, thank you.
1: 33, Marble Drive, a fall. L753 is 1 Alpha PS1 129.

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0: 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We're currently leaving the hospital. Do you want to hang out in the city's orbit?
1: That would be lovely.
0: All right.

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1: Okay.
2: Charlie to command. We're first two back here. I don't know where the FMs are. If they want to get inside, then we can see what we have.
3: I'm okay with that. I'm going to say, Chief, I'm good with doing a hard reset. 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We'll get these people rehab, and then I'd like to get through our resources that we have, get some people back out.
2: The 23's in the basement now, getting the size up what we're going to need, and that'll help us throw away regroup.
3: Okay. Safety from command.
4: Safety, go ahead, command.
3: Okay, while we work on this reset, let's make sure we corral everyone to go through the rehab. And then, while we're doing that, I'll work on releasing some of these units.
4: Safety copies, we have it.

0: 36 Andy Command, confirming your release in Pendant Tiger 16.
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0: 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We're just flying 3 established, 2 Engine 1 from 27.
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0: Flight
2: 7-1. Go ahead and shut down, break down, secure everything. We're going to start back up.
0: Oh, yeah.

0: Alfred, Rescue Engine 7-4 is off the air, Company 2.
1: Alfred, Rescue Engine 7-4, 1231. 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

0: Dr. Washington, you're an hour and 40 minutes IDR, 1234.
1: Thank you, sir. Thank you, sir. Washington's back.
0: Come in and go.
1: Yes, sir. Kind of in a holding pattern at this time. FMs are working on their investigation. Once that's complete, units will be operating in the overhaul mode. Crews are cycling through rehab. We're also working on picking up lines. I have a list of units in a little bit that I'll be releasing. Also, if they haven't done so, Truck 2, Rescue Squad 13, they can return when they're ready.
0: Okay, Command, you're releasing Rescue Squad 13 and Truck 2. You're in standby mode till the FMs are done. 1235.

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That's 25, Allegheny, 7043. 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

0: 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Outside fire. Has tell me 27 response, echo RPS 1, 1241.
1: Good.
0: We're trying to make contact with maintenance to try to help you out getting that bathroom.

0: Engine 5-1. 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

0: Los Trans. 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
1: Yeah, go for that. I appreciate it.
0: Thanks, sir.
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0: Okay. 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

0: 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So there's a scale back, I'm really 79 to myself. 752, can hang out until they clear.
1: Okay, Judy 75. Judy 79-1, just respect the fire dispatch for your 1250.

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Los Tenio, Unis Box 1022. 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
1: Sat.
0: Are you and your crew available to come in and finish the overhaul? The FMs are completed. We're just going to send 3 or 4 guys in here to mop it up. She'll finish it up.

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Also, let's get our cylinders filled from the air unit, if not already done so, so we can potentially get them out of here as well.

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1: Yes, sir. Yeah, thank you.
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0: 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I'm in service.
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Nelson Bar, stop and go. 152 North Murray is Boulevard, a medical emergency. Medic 75-5 is responding. PS 1, 1301.

0: 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Pretty comfortable with the HFD and 10 flag and crew. You start clearing some more stuff in.
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1: Right,
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1: Truck 2. We're coming off Oak Ridge, about the 7th Street. 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
0: 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Roger from Utility 27. Utility 27. Shimmying around to the Martins on North Point Drive for emergency lockout traffic at 2. Okay, 13-4, switch to PS1.
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1: Come in, guys.
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0: Set the air out for the rehab.
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0: 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Good. Chief, I know you're on the way back. Here's information. You have Frederick County Paramedic Engine 102 in your station.
1: 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Well, hold on a few minutes till we get closer.
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0: 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Chrome is out of service. 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
1: Good. Don't leave, I'm walking to you.

0: one, and Kelly from T4. T4. Yes, sir. Are you transferring command over to Chief 10? And I'll be in service.
1: 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Q4 is in service. 1390.
2: Come on, Q4. Come on, side road before you leave. Here we go.
0: Yes, sweetheart.
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0: 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Can you release Frederick Rescue Unit 74 and please rescue Unit 2 back in service?
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0: Boston. 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We're going to get into 7-4. 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

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Direct, thank you.

0: at the basement. What's the status? Where are we at? No one's over.
1: We found everything in the basement. We're waiting 5 minutes. We're going to go back in with cameras and ensure we got everything.
0: Okay.
1: Crews are all outside, rehydrating.
0: Okay, just advise when we're done so we can pick up the lines.
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0: Alright, well, at your discretion, you're going to need anybody to get us up to the city if you want to get that far.
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0: 13,300 peak circle, site catch currency. Franklin 10, emails company 3, respond, PS1, 1336.
1: Okay, this is 7.4, and after priority to you with a 17-17-year-old male. Turn from the manager's primary care. Came in the paper follow-up while he was there. He informed the provider that he woke up this morning with some chest pain and a headache. He's wearing only the times 4G chest if he invested comfortably on the stretcher. He's got a heart rate of 73 times on the monitor, 99% of the air. Blood pressure's currently taken, however, the last one is within a normal range. You did get 324 of aspirin. I'm not requesting anything. I'll be there about 4 minutes. Any questions?
2: No further questions. Thanks for the consult. We'll see you on arrival.

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0: Foster Franklin, I'm on Street 8. Franklin 3, you're spotted at Hampton Inn, 18300 Peak Circle, room 202. Have a 47-year-old female, history of mental health. The Sheriff's Department is en route. At your discretion, on staging 1338.
1: Fortunately, can I just say something?
2: 26-8-1338.

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I 751. 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Could you start a first responder, please?

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0: 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I'm sure we're about.
1: 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And you can want your message. 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
1: I'm available on a pacer and fusel. Sheriff's Department will advise.
0: Fusel 15-2.

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2: I'm out of the UTA with a 8181-year-old female. Female is just complaining of general malaise and sickness since Sunday. Primary care advises that she should be sent to the facility. Vital check, I got a heart rate of 100, oxygen saturation, wind is sitting at 97. Blood pressure 141 over 77. I'm not requesting anything else you know about outside the tent. How do you copy?
3: I have a request from the CNR, I'm going to extend.
0: Thank you, 2 seconds, clear.

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1: 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You want them started on 9 Delta or 9?

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Washington, what channel are they on? 6-1, I have the patch established on patch 1 for 9 Charlie to get your info. If you can let us know, I'll switch over to 9 Delta. One driver only.

0: Washington 6-1, Dan Raymond. Washington 6-1, can I change your sign? Are you close to the firehouse?
1: Yeah, we're just coming out with info.
0: Okay. Can you go back and grab the tanker instead? Or the truck? Whatever your priority is at this point. We're already heavy on engines. If you're going to come drive one, we're going to have one or the other.
1: Alright, I'll bring the tanker. Washington, you direct 6-1 to service. I'll be getting the tanker out in a minute.
0: Washington, okay.

0: 在那儿的时候，我甚至想说我们都是想穿过我还有那么多人拿出来，甚至我 at this point 141 was going to be the supplement for that. I asked them if he could either take the tank or the truck, and we could use that a little bit more given the travel only attribute. Sounds good. Sounds like he's probably going to bring the tank or to dispatch the truck properly, so the truck will be coming out of the city to be the area. Okay, thank you. Okay, thank you, sticking around.
1: Okay, 903, Eric responding. I'm on the scene. LKN report. I had two brown bales on fire in the bar. The fire is out at this time. I like 903. Like the old 3-1. 3-1. No fire in the bar at this time. They're wetting down.
0: Two round bales are out.
1: We have some extension into the barn floor. At this time, we have a line on that from the barn hose. I see no extension into any other round bales.

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0: Tanker 5, yeah, but open mic. Currently 903. It looks like your first 3 inches are probably going to be 7-2, 201, and engine 8-2, and then tanker 5 will be your tanker.
1: Okay. Have tanker 5, north 7-2. All the engines can pull to the left of the driveway. You'll see my vehicle. Probably have a little manpower here to help cut the pull up a little bit and check these round bales that's outside. Alright, so hold those engines, or you want to continue with that, we'll just come in with these for a moment. Let's hold the first 3 and 1, like I said, other than stage come in 9 months until we, get somebody downstairs, but looks like the fire is out.
0: Sure, 5-3, do you want to down the lane, or don't forget?
1: Truck 5, yes. I'm going to need some stalls. Correct.
0: Yeah, copy. We're going to see.

Anchor 5. Get an initial response.

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0: 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Including those proceeding in non-emergency, your time is complete. Yeah, sir, I appreciate that. Sorry, my radio is dying. Would you take the outside fire on the bales, please? I'll sign you the outside fire division. Copy. Just became available. So I'm going to sign them. I'm going to call Division 1, first floor of the barn, to take care of the smoldering and cuts over the barn floor.

0: 67. Good. Chief initially, Franklin 2321 was not available. I supplement with Franklin 4. 2321 now is on the run. We've also alerted medic 75-1. Your wishes are 75.
1: Chief, I'm coming as a second medic.
0: Okay, Chief. 75-1, okay. You're the supervisor because 1814 is out of service.
2: Okay, if Franklin has a medic on it, I'll run it, 2751 in service.
0: Okay, 5-1. Look at that.
1: Sorry, watch my GTAC's down, and 275 was on it.
0: Yeah, that's my bad, I thought you said. All good.
1: Okay, he's trying to boot back up.
0: I'm watching the Franklin Ambulance 49, Franklin Medic 2321. You on PS1?
3: PS49, got him.
0: Franklin 49, you're responding 13413 Edgemont Road. Unknown year old male, he's down in the yard. 1523.
3: Franklin 49, copy.
2: For 201 you proceed back. We're gonna have to put some water on these round bales. Ready to come to our vehicle, show up. 204 is correct, I'm back now, 201.
0: Dagger 5 is on the scene, 1524.

0: Operator, Vision 1. 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Because it's heavy new construction. Cut everything you have to acknowledge.
1: Acknowledge. 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

0: 4, is your Ranger 10-2.
1: Ranger 10-2.
0: You can take us off dual dispatch.
1: Yeah, can we get off dual dispatch 1540?

0: Washington Chief Kent. Good. Is engine 10G staying on duty? 10-1 just went back in. Put it out for right now for decide what we're going to do here in a few minutes. Okay, Chief 1541.
1: Okay, so it wasn't first or second party with a patient.
0: That's correct, to the third party caller.
1: Thank you, sir.
2: Washington 26-1.
0: 26-1.
2: Due to the notes on the 4-7.
0: Okay, 1541.

0: Thank you, 11.
1: Yeah.
0: You didn't force the door yet, did you?
1: No.
0: Stand by. I'm showing a previous caller 2K. Hold on. 2688, hello.
2: That's correct. We were just there to transport them. However, he was not at the ER. We were just there.
1: Okay,
0: thank you, 2688.

0: 26-1 Officer Washington on Tech Ops.
1: Greg, help.
0: Close the door, I said. Are you still in route?
1: That's correct.
0: Did you secure a long arm next to the bed where the patient was and put it in the kitchen?
1: All right.
2: You do have a deputy in route, correct?
1: That's correct. They are now.
2: Copy.
1: So just confirm you have a patient here. All right.

Tanker 6 quarters. Morgan Pine Road, medical emergency. I want to respond Alpha. PS1, 1549. Tanker 6, 19 quarters, 1549.

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Frustrated collision. That's Conway 12, Conway 69, response, echo alert PS1, 1584.

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0: Okay, use FP2 1556. 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
0: Okay, 1557.

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1: Good.
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0: 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What's your location?
2: I'm in the path of 24 westbound.

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0: I'm getting on 70 at the 1 mile marker.
1: Okay, I'll meet you at the 9 o'clock. I'll pass it again.
0: Say that. 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
1: Charlie 41 PS1, 7900.
0: Company 4, they're on the brush fire. The 19 mile marker, I-70 westbound.

0: 4.
1: Multiple calls, string 18 and 19 westbound. There's an MSP trooper on the scene. 20 by 20 area spreading.
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1: Yes, sir.
0: Y'all are going to have to turn around and come the other way. Y'all, the next exit, turn around, come eastbound. Take the crawl over.
1: Yeah, we realize
0: that. I'll come back to you. No problem, sir. Thank you.

0: 4 in the back. We're confirming you did the crossover. That's correct. Take the crossover.
1: Head back westbound.
0: Yeah, 4 will be now.

0: Washington, Lieutenant Porter's on scene. Appears I have a 10 by 10 area on fire. 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IMSP trooper. Yeah, the brush is continuing. Engine can go in service.
1: Lieutenant Ford is advising a small fire. Fire's out. Holding brush 4. 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Engine 2-1.
0: Washington Franklin, Engine 2-1, sir. Switch it back.
1: I advise Franklin of your run. 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

0: last night, so you're 26. Okay. Chief 26 at the mall. They took this call, we also called security. They're doing some work in the area of Cinnabon. Because that's what set off a detector, 17 and 6.
1: Okay. Lieutenant Porter, Bravo 4. Go ahead. We're going to be right at the sign for exit 18. Just pull off. We can probably get it with a water can.
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0: Engine of the tower, if you can locate Valley Mall Security anywhere, have them report inside to meet with me. 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If you find Valley Mall Security, have them report to the Cinnabon area so we can figure out what happened.
1: Alright,
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2: Guys, I can give them a call back if you'd like.
0: That'd be perfect.
2: Okay, Chief.

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1: 226.
0: Good.
1: Brilliant,
0: sir.
1: Say again.
0: Clear location.
1: Cinnabon.
0: Sorry, I'm out back.
1: Are you at the food court or are you at the college entrance? Chief, I got the security here at the Cinnabon and the mall. Okay.
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0: 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They're on the opposite side of the school.

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A sick person on PS1.

Washington, we're at 76, respond to Hancock and 2. Paramedic 76, ET-34, it's going to be at Hancock EMS, he should be out front. He stated he had a previously fractured spine, and now he's having pain and numbness in his leg. Also, Morgan Medic 76, Paramedic 59, 10 is on scene.

0: 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That's 7 in service.
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That's probably 13 engine 4, Franklin, that's Tanker 3 respond. PS1, 1853, Franklin.

0: Lieutenant Rich for, well, VS-1, right?
1: That's correct, VS-1.
0: C-Squad 13 is responding to and 281.
1: Rescue Squad 13, pursuant to VS-1. Heavy on the scene, no active fire at this time, I'll investigate you 257. Mike 75-1, check your status.
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2: Shoulder.
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0: far from 213. We just had an actual, looks like the bearing might have burnt. Hold all units for now. I'm going to see him and make sure it's out completely.
1: Okay, 213. Chief, you got the squad coming
0: 2-2.
1: Do you want us to come back and service?
0: Squad, you
1: in, sir. Okay, Washington Squad 13-3. Squad
2: 13-1859.
0: Check your status.
1: 75-1,
0: doing
1: Raptor Hospital. Yeah, you're at the Hospital
0: 5-1, okay. C-13 from Franklin, it's tankers right here, wishes for us. You guys go ahead and service. Watch, I'm going to go ahead and release city units. Just hold 13-3 on the scene, and then we'll need a state trooper.
1: Okay, G-13 holding company 13, and then 13-3. Back to the point, meters in service.

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1: Okay, any brothers?
0: Yes.

0: 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They said you can go if you want.
1: Copy that, thanks.

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1: I have a G13 on the scene. Where's the one I can?

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Okay.

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1: That's correct.
0: Copy, sir. 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
0: That's correct.
1: What do you say the status of this TXR still says in service?
0: It's showing in service on my end as well.

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2: 26-9.
1: Okay, one refusal from the additional patient. Need to hold those. We're still working on the first patient.
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1: 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First patient refused. Pain the one time refusal AMA. Still working on the second and hold with us.
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0: 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I believe it may be a refusal, however.
1: Copy.

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2: 492. I have one of your EMTs coming down to meet you. Just your monitor at this time.
1: Okay. 492 is okay. 492. 492 is 492. 492 is 492. 492 is 492. 492 is 492. 492 is 492. 492 is 492. 492 is 492. 492 is 492. 492 is 492. 492 is 492. 492 is 492. 492 is 492. 492 is 492. 492 is 492. 492 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

0: 492 to Los
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0: Send me the available to get refusal.
1: Okay, the available refusal, 2000.

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That's Coyote 13, Rescue Squad 13, Mike 759, respond PS1, 2002.